0: another brand new song we're playing before everyone else. Not to brag, but it's almost like we're really good at this or something. 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

0: weather.
1: A few clouds tonight with a low of 10. Tuesday mainly sunny, a high of 24. Wednesday sunny with a high of 24. And Thursday sunny and a high of 27.

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0: weather.
1: A few clouds tonight with a low of 10. Tuesday mainly sunny, a high of 24. Wednesday sunny with a high of 24. And Thursday sunny and a high of 27.

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1: A few clouds tonight with a low of 10. Tuesday mainly sunny, a high of 24. Wednesday sunny with a high of 24. And Thursday sunny and a high of 27.

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1: A few clouds tonight with a low of 10. Tuesday mainly sunny, a high of 24. Wednesday sunny with a high of 24. And Thursday sunny and a high of 27.

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1: 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Eric will be in for a chance to win Brett Young tickets. 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I'll be back in again Tuesday morning with your local Niagara news, weather, and traffic.
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1: 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Truly. 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
1: Mainly sunny skies today. Good morning. I'm Matt Latour. Your three-day pinpoint weather details coming up. A major new research initiative is taking root at Brock University. The school officially unveiled the Brock University Norris W. Walker Research Farm on Friday, marking the next phase of its Clean Agriculture for Sustainable Production project. Located on Merrittville Highway, the research farm will help scientists develop virus-free grapevines, more resilient crops, and new technologies aimed at supporting sustainable agriculture. The initiative is backed by more than $14 million in combined funding, including a major gift from late Niagara philanthropist Norris Walker. Niagara Regional Police are highlighting a year of collaboration, innovation, and community-focused policing in its 2025 annual report. The report points to strong partnerships across Niagara, ongoing investments in technology and data-driven policing, and continued efforts to prevent crime while supporting vulnerable residents. Officials say road safety, proactive enforcement, and crime prevention remained key priorities throughout the year alongside day-to-day work responding to community needs. The Police Services Board says it remains committed to oversight and community focused policing as the service continues to evolve. And Prime Minister Mark Carney has launched a new faith advisory council to combat hate, especially when directed at Jewish Canadians. Carney spoke yesterday at a temple in Toronto, where he announced the advisory council on rights, equality, and inclusion would be headed by former Senator Mark Gold. Carney cited several recent examples of violent anti-Semitism in the country, saying it has surged to levels not seen in the post-war period. In sports yesterday, in World Cup tune-up action, Canada shut out Uzbekistan 2-0. On the ice tonight, the Stanley Cup final gets underway between Carolina and Vegas in Carolina. Puck drop for game one is at 8 p.m. In other NHL news, the Vancouver Canucks have hired Manny Malhotra as their new head coach. Since retiring from the NHL, Malhotra has coached Vancouver's AHL affiliate team in Abbotsford. New Country 89.1 Niagara traffic and weather next.
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5: It's a good start to your Tuesday drive. We are clear through Niagara on the major routes. In town, no trouble spots. 406 Garden City Skyway, QE through Niagara is well traveled. There you got the red zone, top of that Skyway Bridge spilling into the Burlington Bend. That's the only tight spot right now. There's no accident, just volume heading through that area. We're okay right now at the canal. Every bridge is available and no major delay at the border, but if you see something throughout the day, you can let me know anytime. 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
1: Mainly sunny skies today with a high of 25, but feeling more like 17 the closer you get to Lake Erie. A few clouds tonight with an overnight low of 9. Tomorrow, mainly sunny, feeling as warm as 28 with the humidity. And on Thursday, sunshine with a high of 27. I'm Matt Latour.
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0: Niagara's new country, 89.1. There's Dean Brody. And a good goodbye and a good morning to you. It is 6:08. What a beauty. A beauty of a morning indeed. I love this. It's June already. And we are into summer vibes. 25 degrees later on, 20 in full sunshine. Beautiful. We are at 7, so it's a cool start. I like the cool June mornings. And not too hot. 25 is good. 27 and sun tomorrow. Same for Thursday and Friday. Good stretch of weather on the way. Younger or older than Brett Young, you get to decide today. And a chance to win again. We got tickets all week. Eric gave away a pair yesterday. Another pair today. OLG Stage, Falls View Casino. That's August 27th. We'll also give you $100 at Overtime Sports Lounge for some nibbles. Free parking, all of it. VIP status for you on August 27th. So I'm going to have another product. You decide, younger or older than Brett Young. It's a simple contest. Fun to have with me later on. And we have lottery tickets. Speaking of fun, you want to win the big one. You got to get those free tickets. Your chance, 7:40. We do a round of This Is The End. The award for Station of the Year has made it home safely, and it's back here at home base. Now, we're going to find out what award you could win today. You know, it's Tuesday, so you're one day into the week. So far, is it award-winning? Are you an award winner this morning? What would you win the award for? Anything you want, whatever you're up for, whatever you're nominated for, you could win it today. You tell me what it is. Instant text line at 905-732-0891. Some fun to come in between. We're glad you're here.
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0: Well, you probably didn't know that in 1966, Pepsi tried to compete with Yoo-Hoo by making its own chocolate drink called Devil Shake.
2: I love Yoo-Hoo.
0: But it was a huge failure. It only lasted about a year. You probably didn't know that the longest down and distance to go in NFL history was when the New England Patriots faced 4th and 63 in 1971.
3: All right, enough messing around, huh? Let's play this game. Let's play some football.
0: And you probably didn't know that the shortest commercial flight in the world is in Scotland. The flight goes between two islands in Orkney, Scotland. It lasts only 80 seconds.
4: Damn Scots! They ruined Scotland!
0: And those are some things you probably didn't know. With Josh Ross, New Country, 89.1. Good morning.

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Niagara's New Country 89.1. It's Tucker Wetmore and Brunette for a Tuesday morning. It's Rob here. It is 6:15. It is going to be a beautiful day again today. It is sunny and 25. It is summertime. It is June. It is that time of year where kids start thinking about summertime. That's all they can think about is end of school, end of beginning of summer, and of course their time off and their free time, and that's exactly what they're going to get, and this is so exciting because it's June and hockey's still being played. I love that about this country. Stanley Cup playoffs begin tonight, the final. Vegas and Carolina. I know, you were hoping it would be Montreal too. Okay, maybe you weren't. Somewhere deep down in the recesses of your Canadian brain, though, you were hoping it would be at least a Canadian team. Perhaps Montreal's not your pick, but Canadian team nonetheless. So now we get Vegas and Carolina. You know, I'm talking to people, you know, people I live with in the building, in around the, you know, radio station, talking who's going to win. Vegas is the favorite. Everyone wants Carolina, though. I don't know what it is about Vegas. People just don't want them to win. It's that kind of made-up team a little bit, right? That, you know, let's create the best team we possibly can and put it in the richest city possibly in the world. So it goes tonight. I know it's going to be late games. So because my Habs aren't in, I might just get some sleep this week. Tyler Joe Miller, it's New Country, 89.

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1: Good morning, I'm Matt Latour. Starting today, the Birchway Book Riot officially kicks off at the Gale Center in Niagara Falls. Canada's largest used book sale runs until Sunday, with proceeds helping women and children in the region escape intimate partner violence. Today, Dancing in the Park returns to Montebello Park in St. Catharines. 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That's the 48. Traffic and your New Country, 89.1 Niagara Pinpoint Weather, are next.
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8: It's a great Tuesday drive so far. As early as it is, we are clear through the region. Major routes in town, 406 Garden City Skyway, QE is fine through Niagara. The Skyway Bridge, Toronto bound, you'll find that busy. About halfway up, a red zone now spilling into the Burlington Bend. It's a slow go, but no ongoing accident. 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
1: Mainly sunny skies today with a high of 25, but feeling more like 17 the closer you get to Lake Erie. A few clouds tonight with an overnight low of 9. Tomorrow, mainly sunny, feeling as warm as 28 with the humidity. And on Thursday, sunshine with a high of 27. I'm Matt Latour.
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0: Niagara's new country, 89.1 Niagara's own Ryan Langdon lit in the sticks. It is 6:27 here on a Tuesday. Beautiful day, 25 degrees, sunshine. You know, Ryan was the first person I ran into once I got off the stage on Sunday night with the award.
1: Oh, yeah?
0: Yeah, first guy to give me a high five. I had to get a stepladder and get up there, but...
1: Is he tall? I've never met him.
0: Huge. He's like a mountain.
1: Like,
0: and
1: really?
0: Then you put a big hat on top of him, and he's like, he's untouchable.
1: He's like 8 feet tall.
0: He's
1: yeah.
0: huge, yeah. But a great talent, and we have the award now back home.
1: Nice and safe.
0: It's going to stay right here. I'm not sure whose office it's going to go in next. I think I might just want to carry it around with me throughout the day.
1: I've been saying, because between this and then I won that police award, we should just have a trophy cabinet.
0: We need to get a cabinet
1: in
0: now.
1: The office.
0: That's exactly what we need.
1: Because we
0: Thank
1: get
0: you.
1: Plaques from different organizations when we help, you know, cover an event as well.
0: So yeah.
1: Like, I think a trophy cabinet up front would be a very humble way.
0: That's a great idea. Now, do we get one with, like, glass or what? It has to get to see it, right?
1: Yeah. Oh, it's going to be right at the front door.
0: Right at the front door.
1: We got to be real humble about it. We put a couple spotlights on it.
0: Yeah.
1: So we play We Are the Champions just on loop, you know?
0: Every time we walk by,
1: yeah,
0: it
1: pretty
0: plays
1: much.
0: The song. Who's going to win tonight, though? This is game one of the big contest. Are you going to watch the game?
1: No.
0: You're not? See, we're both not
1: going to
0: watch. I talked about this earlier. Like, what's the point now?
1: I will watch. Once the team gets the 3 wins, I'll start watching again.
0: Okay. So once it goes further along in the series and the excitement starts to build, you'll jump on.
1: I like seeing the Stanley Cup be presented.
0: Yeah, it is a fun, that moment, everyone has it as the Canadian kid watching the Stanley Cup going up and see who's going to lift it and who's going to kiss it and, all that stuff.
1: After 2 months of 8 p.m. hockey games going to overtime, I say, you know what? I'm gonna skip a couple and go to bed early.
0: We're catching up this week. Yeah, there you go. Hey, the new one from Bailey Zimmerman. I love it. It is Chevy Silverado. It's new country, 89.1. Good morning.

0: the new Country 89.1 Newsroom. Here's what's trending in Niagara.
1: Okay, let's get up to date now on a Tuesday morning from the newsroom. Here's Matt.
2: Brock University has officially opened its Norris W. Walker Research Farm, which is a pretty innovative sounding project. I've got all the details at the top of the hour.
0: Sure, you could have stayed in bed, but then you'd miss us. 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

Niagara's New Country, 89.1, Meet Your Mama, James Barker Band. Big winners this past weekend, CMAO, they've got themselves Group or Duo of the Year, and the Compass Award for the most sales, radio play, digital downloads. So we're adding to that pile right there. At 6:36, it is a Tuesday with Rob. Sunshine and high of 25 today. Really going to be the warmest days we've had in a bit here. We're up to 27 degrees for the next few days. But sunshine right on through. Beautiful. Cool at night, which is nice. I'm starting out a bit cool right now. It's only 8 degrees. Younger or older than Brett Young, your chance to play and win after 8 o'clock this morning. So we have yet another product. You get to decide, younger or older, 50-50 shot. But fun chance to win some tickets for the big show, August 27th. OLG Stage, Falls View Casino. Not only that, $100 in spending cash at the Overtime Sports Lounge. Get some nice bites before the or after the show. And then, of course, you got your free parking, so you're VIP, really, for the whole night there on the 27th. Younger or older than Brett Young on the way after 8. We're talking about awards today. Would you win the award for what? I'd probably win the award for showing up early. And not that I get up early, but I do that. I'm always showing up early. You know, they say, oh, be there around 7:15. I'm there at 5 after 7. Be there at 8 o'clock. I'm there at 10:02. You know what I mean? I'm always a bit early. Sometimes awkwardly early. It's like, yeah, the party's not quite set. Could you wait a few minutes? I'll circle the neighborhood. How about you? What would you win the award for? You let me know, whatever it might be. 905-732-0891. The conversation this morning for fun. Happy Tuesday. In the meantime, it's Be Her and Ella Langley. New Country 89.1. Good morning.

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1: Good morning, I'm Matt Latour. 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Vice Chair Mike Abel says the goal is to provide a constructive path forward while helping municipalities highlight the work they've done to advance inclusion throughout

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1: 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Traffic into New Country, 89.1 Niagara, pinpoint weather, our next.
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10: 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Niagara Bullseye Traffic.
11: It's a nice clear drive through Niagara this morning on the major routes. In-town routes, I don't see any trouble spots or issues on the 406 Garden City Skyway. The QE through Niagara is good. The volume begins halfway up that Skyway Bridge. Toronto-bound QE is busy over the bridge and some scattered volume through the west end of Burlington. It clears up once you get past about Guelph Line. 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

0: Hollywood weather.
1: Mainly sunny skies today with a high of 25, but feeling more like 17 the closer you get to Lake Erie. A few clouds tonight with an overnight low of 9. Tomorrow, mainly sunny, feeling as warm as 28 with the humidity. And on Thursday, sunshine with a high of 27. I'm Matt Latour.

Niagara's new country, 89.1. There's Kane Brown's latest and woman, 6:50 now. Beautiful Tuesday morning. Going to be a nice day. 25 degrees, might be cooler near the lake. Sunshine and a high of 25 later on. We're at 7 right now. Staying warm, 27 tomorrow, 27 on Thursday. And right on through the weekend. Slight chance of showers by the weekend, but that's okay. Like 40%, so you're still doing just fine as we head into the first week of June already. My goodness. Are you an award winner this morning? If you had an award-winning week already, it's only Tuesday. Maybe it happened for you all yesterday. You're going to win the award today on the instant text line, 905-732-0891. What's the award for? Anne-Marie says, loudest snorer. Self-proclaimed loud snorer. You don't hear of that too often. Those who are loud snorers usually say they're not. She's proud of it, though. Is she able to drown out construction noise with a single breath? That is powerful. Sleeping only with her dog. Yeah. Dogs will tolerate that. Yeah. Because, you know, he's doing what dogs do. You're doing what humans do. And you're in bed together enjoying it. There you go. Fast. Oh, Elijah says fastest to fall asleep. Yeah, usually when you're watching a movie. Hey, you want to watch a movie? Sure, put one on. 10 minutes later, you're asleep on the couch. What are you winning the award for? You tell us now. Instant text line at 905-732-0891. It's New Country 89.1.

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1: Mainly sunny skies today. Good morning. I'm Matt Latour. Your three-day pinpoint weather details coming up. Innovation in agriculture is getting a boost here in Niagara. Brock University has launched the next phase of its Clean Agriculture for Sustainable Production project with the opening of the Norris W. Walker Research Farm. The facility will support research into virus-free grapevines, sustainable farming practices, and new technologies designed to help growers improve productivity and environmental performance. Researchers say the farm will serve as a living laboratory for developing stronger crops and finding solutions to challenges facing the agriculture sector. The Niagara Falls Fire Department is welcoming a familiar face in Ontario Fire Services to its leadership team. Starting June 29th, Ed Melanson will take the role of Deputy Fire Chief of Community Risk Reduction, bringing more than two decades of experience in emergency services. Melanson most recently served as Director of Fire Services for Saugeen Shores and previously spent time with Fort Erie Fire and Emergency Services, including 5 years as Chief. City officials say his experience in emergency management, firefighter training, and strategic planning will all be valuable additions to the Niagara Falls Fire Department. And it is ATV Safety Week, and the OPP are reminding people that along with the fun, there are potential dangers with all-terrain vehicles. 240 people were killed in ATV collisions in the last 10 years, 41 of them passengers. Police are also reminding you to remember your helmets and only ride sober. Half of ATV riders killed were not wearing a helmet, and half were impaired by alcohol or drugs. In sports yesterday, in World Cup tune-up action, Canada shut out Uzbekistan 2-0. On the ice tonight, the Stanley Cup final gets underway between Carolina and Vegas in Carolina. Puck drop for game one is at 8 p.m. In other NHL news, the Vancouver Canucks have hired Manny Malhotra as their new head coach. Since retiring from the NHL, Malhotra has coached Vancouver's AHL affiliate team in Abbotsford. New Country 89.1 Niagara traffic and weather next.
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0: 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Niagara Bullseye Traffic.
9: Looking at a disabled vehicle now, QAW Toronto bound. Right there, are, as you get up onto the Burlington Skyway, the two lanes are closed. I believe those are the right lanes closed. Toronto bound, that's a busy stretch right now over the Skyway Bridge, which seems to be the only trouble spot right now. We are problem-free and accident-free through Niagara. All good on the 406 Garden City Skyway, QE, in-town routes. No troubles. 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Clarence Street Bridge unavailable right now, and that's all that's happening at the canal, and the border is good right now. 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
1: Mainly sunny skies today with a high of 25, but feeling more like 17 the closer you get to Lake Erie. A few clouds tonight with an overnight low of 9. Tomorrow, mainly sunny, feeling as warm as 28 with the humidity. And on Thursday, sunshine with a high of 27. I'm Matt Latour.
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0: Niagara's new country. 89.1 Zach Brown with Alan Jackson as she's walking away at 7:12. It is Rob and Matt here on a Tuesday. Beautiful, warm day. 25 degrees. It's going to feel cool, though, near the lake.
1: Yeah, like 17?
0: Yeah, it's weird, right?
1: Yeah, I mean, it sucks for Lake Erie, but...
0: Totally. You'll need that light spring jacket.
1: That's why I live in Welland. It's right in the middle of Lake Erie and Lake Ontario.
0: Yeah, smack dab in the middle.
1: It's nice.
0: You get best of both worlds there.
1: Yes.
0: I mean, we all know that, right? You're going to get the best of you can here. We've got a chance to win lottery tickets, 740. A round of this is the end. Brett Young is coming to town, OLG Stage, Falls View Casino. That's on August 27th. It's full VIP access for you. 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
1: Ooh.
0: Are you good at guessing ages of things? Like if you were to say how old that is or that younger or older, would you?
1: I think so.
0: Yeah, you think you do, but then sometimes you're way off.
1: Yeah.
0: Usually with ages, like how old do you think I am? How old do you think? It's hard. Because you don't want to be rude. You don't want to offend.
1: Yeah.
0: So you lowball it, and you're way off.
1: Yeah, there's no nice way to do that.
0: We're going to try to give you a chance to guess younger or older than Brett Young.
1: Okay.
0: We'll play another round at 8:10. We have another product. You get to decide, and you could win. All of that and more on the way. But first, it's five things you should know.
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0: All right, Matt, what do you got for us?
1: Am I younger or older than Brett Young? I don't know how old Brett Young is.
0: I think you're younger.
1: Yeah. How old is he? Do we know? Are you allowed to say?
0: I can't say.
1: You can't say?
0: Because that just kind of gives it all away, right?
1: I'm younger. I looked it up.
0: You look younger, that's for sure.
1: Brock University has officially opened the new Norris W. Walker Research Farm. This is a really cool thing they've done. So it's located on Merrittville Highway. It will help scientists develop virus-free grapevines.
0: Wow.
1: And more resilient crops. Wow. You want to talk about important work being done by a school.
0: I mean, think about what you do every day. Think about what we do every day. And then think there's someone doing that.
1: Yeah, not that.
0: My goodness.
1: We don't do that.
0: Thank God someone else is doing that.
1: They don't let us anywhere near it.
0: No.
1: An organization called Out Niagara is offering support for pride flag raisings across Niagara. Of course, June is Pride Month.
0: Mm-hmm.
1: They're helping municipalities kind of take the burden off, you know, having to find the staff to raise the flag and all that sort of stuff.
0: Have you ever had to put a flag on a pole?
1: I think I did in Scouts way, way back when.
0: I'd be the guy who put it up upside down. I'd be the, oops, that's sorry, you, that's
1: you,
0: not right.
1: You need like a Japanese flag.
0: I got all like the ropes, I'd be tangled up in the ropes. Dangerous.
1: Somehow you're going up the flag.
0: Somehow. I don't know how that happened. There's a lot of golf balls that are probably missing right now. Yours are probably missing somewhere on a golf course.
1: Yes.
0: The world's largest golf ball pyramid has been built. Over 19,000 balls, successfully breaking the record of 17,000 balls in 2022. So 38 carefully stacked rows of golf balls without using any adhesive held them all in one place. The team is now the big winner.
1: I want to be the guy that just takes one from the bottom. See what happens.
0: This is like reverse Jenga. What is that? I'm not sure. Google wants to release 32 million infected mosquitoes into Florida and California that would carry a disease harmless to humans but would kill other mosquitoes. So we're setting up basically a mosquito war.
1: Mosquito on mosquito violence.
0: What's going on here? They want to get, I guess, control the spread of West Nile virus, but that seems like...
1: But could these new mosquitoes not get it too?
0: And where do they have all these mosquitoes?
1: What if the existing mosquitoes beat the new mosquitoes? Then what?
0: So many questions. So little answers. Today's National Leave Work Early Day.
1: All right.
0: So...
1: See ya.
0: See ya. Have a great day. See what we did there? Yeah. We're staying. Don't you worry. It's beautiful things like Matt and I this morning. It's Megan Maroney. New Country 89.1.

Niagara's New Country 89.1. Great Ontario talent there. It's Owen Riegling and Love, Hate, Love. That's his new one at 722. It's a beautiful day. Tuesday, sunshine and 25 later on. It's still chilly, 8 degrees now. Owen, of course, a big winner on Sunday night in Port Credit for the 2026 CMA Ontario Awards. Single of the Year. He also got Male Artist of the Year and Fans' Choice, the three big ones for Owen Riegling. A big year and a great gathering of Ontario talent there at the CMAOs this past weekend. It's going to be a chance for you to win lottery tickets in about 20 minutes if you're hoping to win some cash. Maybe that's your retirement plan, winning the lottery. Well, we got free tickets. We're going to help out if we can. Chance to play and win. This is the end coming up at 7:40. We do, of course, have your chance for younger or older than Brett Young. 8:10 this morning, we'll be playing. We have, of course, another product. You decide whether it's younger or older, and a chance to play on the instant text line at 905-732-0891. We have also good people doing cool stuff. Is there going to be a new bedtime for kids in New York City? According to the mayor, yes. That story at 7:30. Don't miss it. We're back in the saddle. Going to be a big Friday, Saturday in Toronto with Luke Combs, New Country 89.1.

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1: Good morning, I'm Matt Latour. Starting today, the Birchway Book Riot officially kicks off at the Gale Center in Niagara Falls. Canada's largest used book sale runs until Sunday, with proceeds helping women and children in the region escape intimate partner violence. Today, Dancing in the Park returns to Montebello Park in St. Catharines. 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And a Thursday night with Nick Jonas is being held at OLG Stage at Falls View Casino. 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That's the 48. Traffic and your New Country, 89.1 Niagara. Pinpoint weather are next.
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6: Don't have that disabled vehicle, QEW Toronto bound on the Burlington Skyway. Just as you're getting up onto the bridge, one left lane is closed. Halfway up the bridge, one left lane is closed. It's busy getting up onto the bridge and then over the bridge, and it's busy through Burlington as well, just volume. The opposite is true through Niagara. We are problem-free, volume-free, well-traveled on the 406 Garden City Skyway and QE through Niagara. In-town routes also doing just fine. No issues at the border right now. Checking the canal, just Highway 20 bridge is unavailable, so hurry on up. We'll have more traffic in minutes.
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1: Mainly sunny skies today with a high of 25, but feeling more like 17 the closer you get to Lake Erie. A few clouds tonight with an overnight low of 9. Tomorrow, mainly sunny, feeling as warm as 28 with the humidity. And on Thursday, sunshine with a high of 27. I'm Matt Latour.
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1: Niagara's new country, 89.1 south of Sanity. Zach Top, happy Tuesday. Sunny and 25 later on. Another gorgeous day. Cool start, though. 11 right now. In a few moments, we're going to play around. This is the end. That is your chance to win your lottery tickets. If you want to play, that's coming up on the instant text line. Don't forget, we have younger or older than Brett Young to play at 810. That's for a chance for two tickets, $100 at Overtime Sports Lounge, VIP parking for OLG Stage, Falls View Casino. August 27th, hoping your calendar is clear. Can you guess younger or older? That's your chance at 810 this morning. But right now, it's good people doing cool stuff.
2: 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Good people doing cool stuff.
1: Well, is it a new bedtime for kids in New York City? According to the mayor, yes. They signed a playful executive order repealing bedtime for local students. The symbolic move is intended to let kids stay up late to watch the New York Knicks compete in the upcoming NBA Finals. So, joined by the local kids at the City Hall, the mayor officially declared that young fans have permission now to stay up late to watch the finals. Parents are less enthusiastic. However, kids are excited because they were able to authorize the order by adding their handprints to the document. Pretty cool. So game one of the championship for the NBA kicks off on Wednesday night. Tired kids on Thursday morning, but another great example of good people doing cool stuff. It's Jelly Roll now and Liar. New Country, 89.1. Good morning.

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1: Good information for the day now from the newsroom. 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

0: 7:42 now. It's a Tuesday. It's on our way to 25 sunshine, and it's 11 degrees right now. After 8 o'clock, around 8:10-ish, you're going to have a chance to play younger or older than Brett Young. He is coming into OLG Stage, Falls View Casino. That's August 27th, hoping you're free, because we have tickets. We have $100 at Overtime Sports Lounge, free parking. The VIP package could be yours if you guess younger or older than Brett Young. That's coming up at 8:10. But now's a chance to win your lottery tickets.
1: This is the end.
0: Now, you want to play on the instant text line at 905-732-0891. Testing your knowledge of your tunes, we've got the end of the song. You tell me song title and the artist, and you're the big winner. Random call before 8. Listening closely, here's the end. Any idea? Do you know the song title? Do you know the artist? Do you want to play and win? It happens on the instant text line right now at 905-732-0891. A random winner before 8. Good luck. I wish you well. Vincent Mason, New Country, 89.1. Good morning.

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1: Good morning, I'm Matt Latour. With June now here, Out Niagara is offering free support to municipalities across the region as communities take part in Pride Month and discussions around Pride flag raisings. Vice Chair Mike Abel says the goal is to provide a constructive path forward while helping municipalities highlight the work they've done to advance inclusion throughout the year. Abel says the Pride flag remains an important symbol for the community, but it's also meant to represent ongoing efforts towards equity and inclusion rather than being viewed as a final achievement.
2: We thought that, you know, Out Niagara offering these municipalities a constructive path forward was really good. As a board, what we felt was that the Pride flag really mattered, and the visibility of that flag represents is relevant. That flag is a starting point, not a finish line.
1: Out Niagara has reached out to every municipality in Niagara and says that several communities have responded positively to the offer to help raise the flag. He says organizations and governments should continue reviewing policies, engaging residents, and creating opportunities for underrepresented voices to be heard.
2: So we're a volunteer board and a volunteer organization, and so we don't necessarily run the events that you see on a day-to-day or month-to-month basis around the region, but what we are is a network that offers education and conversation.
1: 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And that's What's Good, Niagara.

0: 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Traffic in your new country, 89.1 Niagara. Pinpoint weather are next.
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5: New Country 89.1, Niagara Bullseye Traffic.
6: Still seeing that disabled vehicle, QEW Toronto bound, right on the Burlington Skyway. The one left lane is still closed off. The backlog starts in around Winona. You inch along through Stony Creek and then up onto the Skyway Bridge. Your solid line to that accident, and beyond it, you are pretty slow as well. Just some volume heading through Burlington. No ongoing accident. There's only the one I can speak of right now. But if you see something else, you tell me anytime. Instant text line is 905-732-0891. No issues at the border right now. The canal, everything is good and good to go. More traffic in minutes.
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0: Mainly sunny skies today with a high of 25, but feeling more like 17 the closer you get to Lake Erie. A few clouds tonight with an overnight low of 9. Tomorrow, mainly sunny, feeling as warm as 28 with the humidity, and on Thursday, sunshine with a high of 27. I'm Matt Latour.

0: Niagara's new country, 89.1 on a different night. Tuesday morning with Rob, there's Josh Ross. It's new country, 89.1. It's 7:55 after 8 o'clock. Of course, it is younger or older than Brett Young. Can you decide? It's a 50-50 shot. Fun to play and fun to win, of course, a pair of tickets to the big show at OLG Stage, Falls View Casino. It's coming up on the 27th of August. Not only that, we give you $100 to spend, Overtime Sports Lounge, and free parking VIP for Brett Young coming up after 8 o'clock. But first, someone's going to win this.
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2: Hey, Rob.
0: Peter, good morning. It's Rob at New Country 89.1. How's your Tuesday?
2: Yeah, so far it seems to be pretty good.
0: All right, then. What's the plan for today? What are you doing?
2: Sitting in the parking lot at work, waiting to go in.
0: Always a precarious moment when you decide where your life's going to go.
2: Yeah, I need this voucher, buddy.
0: Well, here's what we're going to do. We're going to find out what award you could win today. It's because we won the award on Sunday, so you get a chance to win the award. What would Peter win the award for?
2: Good at eating lunch.
0: Good at eating lunch. Well, it's...
2: I'm not that special, Rob.
0: You know what? That is pretty special because, you know, lunch is one of those things. Sometimes you only have so much time. You got to be efficient with it.
2: Yeah, I guess. Yeah, you're right.
0: Peter, that's not why you're here. You want to win lottery tickets, so no more work and no more lunch break. We heard the end of the song, right? Tell me song title and the artist.
2: Beat of the Music, Brett Eldridge.
0: You're a big winner, Peter.
2: All right, Rob. Thanks so much.
0: $100 gift card is all yours for Lava 649. Enjoy your day. Have a good one.
2: Thanks, Rob.
0: You could play and win. 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I

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1: Mainly sunny skies today. Good morning. I'm Matt Latour. Your three-day pinpoint weather details coming up. A major new research initiative is taking root at Brock University. The school officially unveiled the Brock University Norris W. Walker Research Farm on Friday, marking the next phase of its Clean Agriculture for Sustainable Production project. Located on Merrittville Highway, the research farm will help scientists develop virus-free grapevines, more resilient crops, and new technologies aimed at supporting sustainable agriculture. The initiative is backed by more than $14 million in combined funding, including a major gift from late Niagara philanthropist Norris Walker. Niagara Regional Police are highlighting a year of collaboration, innovation, and community-focused policing in its 2025 annual report. The report points to strong partnerships across Niagara, ongoing investments in technology and data-driven policing, and continued efforts to prevent crime while supporting vulnerable residents. Officials say road safety, proactive enforcement, and crime prevention remained key priorities throughout the year alongside day-to-day work responding to community needs. The Police Services Board says it remains committed to oversight and community focused policing as the service continues to evolve. And Prime Minister Mark Carney has launched a new faith advisory council to combat hate, especially when directed at Jewish Canadians. Carney spoke yesterday at a temple in Toronto, where he announced the advisory council on rights, equality, and inclusion would be headed by former Senator Mark Gold. Carney cited several recent examples of violent anti-Semitism in the country, saying it has surged to levels not seen in the post-war period. In sports yesterday, in World Cup tune-up action, Canada shut out Uzbekistan 2-0. On the ice tonight, the Stanley Cup final gets underway between Carolina and Vegas in Carolina. Puck drop for game one is at 8 p.m. In other NHL news, the Vancouver Canucks have hired Manny Malhotra as their new head coach. Since retiring from the NHL, Malhotra has coached Vancouver's AHL affiliate team in Abbotsford. New Country 89.1 Niagara traffic and weather. Next.
2: What's up? Alien here. You know, from space. And, I'm loving people's reactions to the news that Lotto Max now has more chances to win, with up to 90 new prizes of $100,000. See? She also can't believe there's millions more to win every single draw. But it's real. 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
7: Someone's going to get a chance to win Brett Young tickets in a few moments. We'll do a round of younger or older. Don't go far. Disabled vehicle right now on the QEW Toronto bound, the Garden City Skyway, St. Catharines. Right lane is closed off. I'm hoping it gets cleared before you get there. No backlog right now. Let's hope it stays that way, right? Further along, the QE Toronto bound is busy through Stony Creek up under the Skyway Bridge. A red line right now. Disabled vehicle on top of the bridge there. The one left lane is closed off. And the backlog trying to make its way through. Busy through Burlington right now, but no ongoing accidents. More good news. All good at the border with no issues. Main Street Bridge is fully raised and unavailable. And that's all I can see at the border. 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
1: Mainly sunny skies today with a high of 25, but feeling more like 17 the closer you get to Lake Erie. A few clouds tonight with an overnight low of 9. Tomorrow, mainly sunny, feeling as warm as 28 with the humidity. And on Thursday, sunshine with a high of 27. I'm Matt Latour.
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0: Niagara's New Country 89.1. That's Chris Young and his friend Kane Brown and Famous Friends. 8:09. Beautiful day. Sunshine 25 later on. Might be cool near Lake Erie. And considerably cooler, like 6-7 degrees cooler.
1: 6-7?
0: Yeah.
1: Come on, you're better than that.
0: Come on now.
1: You're better than that. That trend is out now.
0: I didn't even see it coming. I know. It goes so fast, doesn't it? I don't know how to keep up anymore.
1: Yeah.
0: My kids still say 6-7. Then they look at me and they see that's funny.
1: I just learned how to do the dab.
0: Wow, really?
1: Yeah.
0: I don't know how to do that.
1: Way behind. Very behind. I'm like a decade behind.
0: That's okay. You got, you're ramping up. We're getting ready for August 27th. Going to be a big show at OLG Stage, Falls View Casino. Brett Young is going to be there, and you could be there for free. Feeling like the one who got away with something in the audience. I got free tickets, man. Yeah, how much did you pay? We're also going to give you $100 at Overtime Sports Lounge. Get a nice bite to eat and a few drinks, perhaps before or after the show. I'm more of an after the show drink kind of guy.
1: Yeah, I think yeah? I am as well.
0: Just to kind of recap everything, you know. Yeah. We're also going to give you free parking. So, younger or older. Now, we played this yesterday. We got this contest all week. Random products. You guess whether they're older or younger than Brett Young.
1: We learned earlier I am younger than Brett Young.
0: We did.
1: As a product myself.
0: Now, when I was a kid, I would go crazy insane for Honey Nut Cheerios.
1: Yes.
0: It was my breakfast. It was my choice. It was my cereal. It was a nice upscale sugary version of regular Cheerios that your mom made you eat.
1: Yeah.
0: You know what I mean? Because you'd put Cheerios and you put sugar on top. And then Honey Nut Cheerios came out.
1: You don't have to put the sugar on top.
0: And I was a happy boy. So deciding whether or not Honey Nut Cheerios are younger or older than Brett Young.
1: Oh.
0: Uh-huh.
1: Now, like in my head, I want to say older because I feel like they've been around forever.
0: Mm-hmm.
1: Mind you, I'm only 30, so if they've been around since I was born, it's going to feel like forever for me. So I don't know. Honey Nut, like not just
0: not
1: Cheerios.
0: Not just Cheerios, specifically yeah. Honey Nut Cheerios. Now, this
1: I don't
0: is
1: know.
0: A 50-50 shot right here, but certainly fun to play along and fun to win those tickets for August 27th. Brett Young tickets on the line. Honey Nut Cheerios, younger or older than Brett Young. Decide right now on the instant text line. 905-732-0891. Good luck. Don't Tell on Me, Jason Aldean's latest. 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

Good morning. Yeah, mornings can be tough, but you've got this, and we've got you. Wake the fun up with Rob on Niagara's new country, 89.1.

Niagara's new country, 89.1, just being me, Morgan Griffiths, 8:17 now. It is a beautiful Tuesday morning and a nice day on the way, sun and 25. It's 11 degrees right now. Going to be great on Saturday for Country Night with you, Will and Jack Fish. Yeah, it's on Saturday, June 6th. Barry's going to be in town and we are ready to go. Apparently, Matt and I are going to both throw out the first ceremonial pitch. So is this allowed? Is this even possible? Maybe two pitches at the same time off one mound. Maybe we can do it. Will there be two catchers? I hope so. Anyway, we're going to be there with a whole bunch of fun. Of course, the country crew will be there. We have Country 89.1 bandanas to hand out. So it's going to be a blast. Of course, the game will be on the field. All the excitement of the Well and Jackfish. Speaking of fun, Ryan Harrison, director of fun, in studio on Wednesday morning. That's tomorrow already. That's what happens when you take Monday off. So he's in studio tomorrow, gearing us up all the details for the fun to be had June 6th. It's Country Night with your Welland Jackfish. Hope to see you there. Bottle Rockets right now is Scotty McCreary, Hootie and the Blowfish. It's Niagara's new country, 89.1. Good morning.

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1: Good morning, I'm Matt Latour. Starting today, the Birchway Book Riot officially kicks off at the Gale Center in Niagara Falls. 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In sports, over the next few days, the Niagara River Lions host the Calgary Surge at the Meridian Center tomorrow night, tip off at 7 o'clock. That's the 48 traffic in your New Country 89.1 Niagara Pinpoint Weather. 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
8: Still got that disabled vehicle, QAW Toronto bound on the Garden City Skyway. One right lane is closed off. The rest of the routes are well-traveled, problem-free. You might find a bit of volume heading through Grimsby, Stony Creek. That's Toronto bound QAW. Heading up onto the Skyway Bridge is a solid red line right now, right across that bridge, and some pretty good volume through Brant Street, Guelph Line area in Burlington, but no ongoing accidents in that area. That's good news. No issues at the border right now, and Glendale Avenue and Highway 20 bridges are on their way up, so hurry on over. More traffic in minutes.
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1: Mainly sunny skies today with a high of 25, but feeling more like 17 the closer you get to Lake Erie. A few clouds tonight with an overnight low of 9. Tomorrow, mainly sunny, feeling as warm as 28 with the humidity. And on Thursday, sunshine with a high of 27. I'm Matt Latour.
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0: Progress New Country, 89.1. Things My Mama Says. Haley Benedict, 8:30 now. Happy Tuesday. Sunny and 25 later on. 11 still right now. Going to be warm and sunny pretty much all week. I love it. We're into June, and it's a good deal. Now, August 27th is coming up, and that is going to be a chance for you to go see Brett Young. He's going to be in at OLG Stage, Falls View Casino. And we've got a chance for you to win tickets all week playing younger or older than Brett Young.
1: Hello.
0: Good morning. Is that Jillian?
1: Good morning, Rob.
0: What are you doing right now?
1: Well, I've just pulled into the parking lot at work.
0: Okay. And you're going to go in or just wait and see?
1: No, there's quite a few cars here.
0: Yeah, they'll notice if you don't show up, right?
1: Yeah. They would definitely notice.
0: Hey, what is your cereal of choice? If you were to have like a bowl of cereal, what would you pick?
1: 100%, I'd pick Honey Nut Cheerios. That is my bowl every day.
0: Right? They're so delicious. Now, the question is, and of course, chance to win Brett Young tickets, are Honey Nut Cheerios older or younger than Brett Young?
1: They're definitely older.
0: Only by a couple of years. 1979, we had Honey Nut Cheerios. 81 is when Mr. Brett Young was born, and you're a big winner.
1: Woo!
0: Off to the show now.
1: I mean, shiny win tickets all of last week as well, I'm very happy.
0: There you go. We're happy for you. Not only tickets, you got $100 at Overtime Sports Lounge, and you got free parking. You're a full VIP for August 27th.
1: Thank you so much. So excited. I can't wait.
0: There you go. And it's going to be you with that excitement tomorrow. If you want to play younger or older than Brett Young, chance to win tickets again tomorrow morning with New Country 89.1. Good luck. On a train.

0: 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Here's what's trending in Niagara.
1: All right, let's get you in the know for the day from the newsroom now. Here's Matt.
2: A familiar face locally has been named Deputy Fire Chief in Niagara Falls. 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

Edgar's New Country, 89.1. She Don't Know She's Beautiful. What a great song, Sandy Kershaw. 8:37 now. It is a beautiful Tuesday morning. My goodness, 25 degrees is where we'll get to later on today. It's a cool start right now. We're already up to 11 degrees. Full sunshine in 25, 27 and sun tomorrow. Same for Thursday and Friday. The weekend staying sunny. My slight chance of showers Saturday, Sunday. Pretty safe forecast with 40% chance of showers, mostly sun. That's good news. It is going to be a fantastic Saturday. Well and Jackfish, we're at the pond for Country Night. Make sure you're there. By the way, Ryan Harrison, Director of Fun, on the program tomorrow. He's got a lot of details about Country Night. And, of course, Matt and I have to figure out our ceremonial first pitch. He wants to throw one. I want to throw one. We're going to try to do it together. It's not easy. You know, we maybe have to do some training. You ever thrown a pitch off a mound? Yeah, it's not easy, right? You really got to know what you're doing. You could pull something. So you got to prepare. Like, say, I don't know, any major star, right? Like, think about country stars and how they prepare. There's training that goes involved with all of this. Now, Mega Maroney apparently prepares by wearing a weighted vest to rehearsals for her Cloud 9 tour. So she goes to rehearse and she's got a weighted vest on. She apparently has that on the treadmill as well. She wears the weighted vest while she sings on the treadmill. I dare you, try that at the gym today just to see if you fall. Yeah, I know I would. It's Cody Johnson for you, New Country, 89.1. Good morning.

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1: Good morning, I'm Matt Latour. With June now here, Out Niagara is offering free support to municipalities across the region as communities take part in Pride Month and discussions around Pride flag raisings. Vice Chair Mike Abel says the goal is to provide a constructive path forward while helping municipalities highlight the work they've done to advance inclusion throughout the year. Abel says the Pride flag

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1: 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And that's what's good, Niagara. Traffic into New Country, 89.1 Niagara, pinpoint weather, are next.
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7: 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On the 406 Garden City Skyway, QE through Niagara, in town routes, all trouble free. The volume begins around Winona, Stony Creek. You're busy through that stretch, and then you've got volume over the Skyway Bridge. Toronto-bound QE is busy over the Skyway. Some scattered volume through Burlington still, but no ongoing accidents. 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
1: Mainly sunny skies today with a high of 25, but feeling more like 17 the closer you get to Lake Erie. A few clouds tonight with an overnight low of 9. Tomorrow, mainly sunny, feeling as warm as 28 with the humidity. And on Thursday, sunshine with a high of 27. I'm Matt Latour.
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Get your tickets for Light of Day Niagara. Tim Hicks will headline the show. 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Ride, ride, ride right now. George Burge, Luke Bryan on new country, 89.1. 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

Langford's New Country, 89.1, the Tuesday edition of the Workday Kickoff. It's 90 minutes of continuous country just for you. Ella Langley after Morgan Wallen. It's Love Somebody. 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

0: 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Well, that's cute. 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
1: Sunny and warm for the next few days. Sun and 25 today. Sun and 27 for Wednesday, Thursday, and Friday. Slight chance of showers by the weekend, but staying sunny and warm right now. We're sitting at 13 degrees.

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Niagara's new country, 89.1 New Dan and Shay. That's Say So. If you need somebody, say so. A great throwback for you with Mark Chestnut after band on her t-shirt. It's the Washboard Union. Part of your workday kickoff. 90 minutes of continuous country feels pretty good. It's Niagara's new country, 89.1.

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1: 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More Brett Young tickets to win tomorrow for August 27th at OLG Stage, Falls View Casino. You play younger or older at 8:10 tomorrow morning and you could win. Good luck. Brett Kissel, Dierks Bentley now. 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

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Plan to join us at the pond this Saturday night for Country Night with your Well and Jackfish. They're taking on Perry. Ryan Harrison from the Jackfish, director of fun, on the program tomorrow morning after 8 o'clock with all the fun details. It's you, the Well and Jackfish, and new Country 89.1. That's

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Rappers New Country 89.1. That's it for me. It's all I can do. Dave Devine is next. Have a great day. We have the Reklaws and James Barker Band all set to go after Post Malone and Blake Shelton. Somebody pour me a drink. Time to go home. 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Peace.

New country at work. It's Dave Devine. Today is National Rotisserie Chicken Day. For real, National Rotisserie Chicken today. You know what? That sounds delicious right now. Rotisserie chicken. It's Vincent Mason. 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
7: Sun cloud makes through this afternoon at 25 today. Cooler, though, if you're down by Lake Erie. A few clouds tonight down to 9, mainly sunny and 27 tomorrow. Sunny and 27 on Thursday as well.

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Country at Work. It's Dave Devine. One in three of us have done this in our sleep. I don't think I've ever done it. Never even heard of this before. Heard of sleepwalking, sleep talking, but never this. Play when the answer is in about 15 minutes. New song from Luke Combs now called Be By You. New Country at Work. Kinda like

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New country at work. It's Dave Devine. 1 in 3 of us have done this in their sleep. Now, I've heard of sleepwalking, sleep talking, sleep eating, as a matter of fact, but I've never heard of texting in your sleep. Apparently, 1 in 3 of us do this. I've checked my phone. I'm making sure I don't text in my sleep because I'm not sure what I would say in my sleep. I'd say something inappropriate to someone inappropriate, if you know what I mean. It's Cody Johnson now with a new song called The Fall. New country at work. I've been

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19: Cyclone makes you this afternoon at 25 today. Cooler, though, if you're down by Lake Erie. A few clouds tonight down to 9, mainly sunny and 27 tomorrow. Sunny and 27 on Thursday as well.

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It's Steve Devine. The Birchweek Book Riot starts today. 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Kane Brown now with the new song called Woman, New Country.

0: Wow, well, we got a Wednesday show planned for you. More chances to win Brett Young tickets. We'll do a round of younger or older at 8:10. Kids Ultimate Challenge is on the way. We'll tell you more about that at 7:30 with good people doing cool stuff. And we're getting ready for Country Night with your Well and Jackfish on Saturday at the Pond. So Ryan Harrison, the director of fun for the Well and Jackfish, will be here tomorrow morning in studio to tell us all the exciting details. All of that, plus your local Niagara news, weather, and traffic.
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country at work. It's Dave Devine. Late Night with Stephen Colbert came to an end. They've replaced him with Byron Allen. And according to CBS, that will turn a $40 million loss into a $15 million profit. Or so they say. Sasha, new country at work.

New Country at Work, it's Dave Devine. Luke Combs got two shows coming up Friday and Saturday night in Toronto. My friends have got tickets to the Friday night show, and they got really good seats, but they paid for the nose for them. Still jealous. I'm jealous that they can afford them, and I'm jealous that they're going to get these great seats, too. Luke Combs, Sleepless in a Hotel Room, New Country at Work.

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new country at work. It stayed divine. 14% of drivers have backed into this. That'd be embarrassing. The other day, I watched somebody back into a fire hydrant. That's not the answer, by the way, but I still thought it was interesting, a little bit embarrassing. I'll have the real answer for you in about 15 minutes or so. 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
1: Good afternoon, I'm Brandon Warby. Sunny today, your New Country 89.1 Niagara Pinpoint weather details coming up. A major new research initiative is taking root at Brock University. The university officially unveiled the Brock University Norris W. Walker Research Farm on Friday, marking the next phase of its Clean Agriculture for Sustainable Production project. Located on Merrittville Highway, the research farm will help scientists develop virus-free grapevines, more resilient crops, and new technologies aimed at supporting sustainable agriculture. The initiative is backed by more than $14 million in combined funding, including a major gift from the late Niagara philanthropist Norris Walker. The Niagara Falls Fire Department is welcoming a familiar face in Ontario Fire Services to its leadership team. Starting June 29th, Ed Melanson will take on the role of Deputy Fire Chief of Community Risk Reduction, bringing more than two decades of experience in emergency services. Melanson most recently served as Director of Fire Services for Salgueen Shores and previously spent years with Fort Erie Fire and Emergency Services, including 5 years as Fire Chief. City officials say his experience in emergency management, firefighter training, and strategic planning will be a valuable addition to the Niagara Falls Fire Department. And the City of Welland is encouraging residents to get active this June as it joins the 2026 Participaction Community Challenge. The month-long national competition runs from June 1st to 30th and gives communities a chance to compete for the title of Canada's Most Active Community and a $100,000 grand prize. Last year, Welland finished 49th in the country and 10th in Ontario in its first year taking part. This year's campaign, called Welland Moves Together, encourages residents of all ages to stay active through walking, cycling, fitness classes, and recreation programs. In sports, here's Matt Latour with NHL Playoff Fever.
2: Game 1 of the Stanley Cup Finals between the Carolina Hurricanes and Vegas Golden Knights is set for tonight, with both teams looking for their second Stanley Cup. 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
1: Sunny today, then becoming a mix of sun and cloud with a high of 25. A few clouds tonight, a low of 9. Wednesday, mainly sunny, a high of 27. And Thursday, sunny with a high of 19. Currently, it's 19 degrees. 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

country at work. It's State Divine. 14% of drivers say they've accidentally backed into this. The answer is their own garage. Can you imagine how embarrassing that would be if your neighbor saw that? Well, then it's, of course, expensive to try and get that fixed, too, and having to explain that embarrassment to your insurance company, right? With backup sensors nowadays, that shouldn't happen anyway. It's Ellen Langley, New Country at Work. She-

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11: Sun cloud makes through this afternoon at 25 today. Cooler, though, if you're down by Lake Erie. Few clouds tonight down to 9, mainly sunny and 27 tomorrow. Sunny and 27 on Thursday as well.

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New country at work at State Divine. The current forecast for this year's hurricane season, which got underway yesterday, by the way, is for 6 named hurricanes, all happening before November 30th. It's going to be a hell of a hurricane season. George Birch, Luke Bryan, new country at work. I threw it.

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New country at work. It's Dave Devine with pool and beach season underway. This is the most common etiquette violation when at the beach or around the pool. I'll tell you what that answer is in about 15 minutes or so. 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

New Country at Work. It's Dave Devine with pool and beach season underway. This is the most common pool and beach etiquette violation. The answer is blasting loud music. Oh, there's nothing more irritating than somebody blasting music you hate. Right? Doesn't matter where you are. Tanner Joe Miller, New Country at Work. It was a

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9-pound makes through this afternoon at 25 today. Cooler, though, if you're down by Lake Erie. A few clouds tonight down to 9. Mainly sunny and 27 tomorrow. Sunny and 27 on Thursday as well.

Niagara's new country, 89.1. It's Dave Devine. 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

Neil Country at work. It's Dave Devine. Such a beautiful day today. Trinette showed up with the biggest Slurpee I've ever seen in my entire life. I asked her how she's going to finish all that. So big. I'm out and Trinette is in next. Zach Top now. New Country at work.

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1: New Country Afternoons, Josh Ross, Scared of Getting Sober, playing a show Friday in Quebec. Then Saturday, he'll be at Barstool in Nashville. And then a few days later, back in Canada again, playing a show in Lloydminster, Saskatchewan. Goes where the fans are. George Burge, Cowboy Songs, New Country Afternoons.

0: 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And now it's yours. 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

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What song are you most excited to see at Luke Combs' show? Two shows coming up at Rogers Stadium. What song does he absolutely need to do? Send me a text this afternoon and let me know. Brett Kissel, Cowboys and Dreamers, New Country Afternoons.

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0: 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Pinpoint weather.
10: Sunny today, then becoming a mix of sun and cloud with a high of 25. A few clouds tonight, a low of 9. Wednesday, mainly sunny, a high of 27. And Thursday, sunny with a high of 19.

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1: 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We'll do a round of younger or older at 8:10. 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So Ryan Harrison, the director of fun for the Well and Jackfish, will be here tomorrow morning in studio to tell us all the exciting details. 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

Country Afternoons. Dean Brody right round here. Kind of love this because Ella Langley and Morgan Wallen currently have a duet together, but Ella Langley has just beat Morgan Wallen's historic record. She's not done yet. Her song Choosin' Texas now stands alone as the fifth longest running number one ever on the Hot Country Songs charts, beating Last Night by Morgan Wallen. Go Ella Langley, be her. New Country Afternoons.

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Nate Holler has some fun shows coming up this summer. He's playing a show with Tim Hicks and Dallas Smith, and he's also got a show with Russell Dickerson and Jade Eagleson. That one's happening up in Timmins. He's playing with Brett Kissel in August and also has a show with Tennille Towns. Check out all of the upcoming shows at NateHoller.com. Here he is with Thought About You, New Country 89.1.

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8: What's up? 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
4: One issue already to tell you about on the QEW, Toronto bound at Highway 10 to Mississauga. The left lane is blocked because of a collision. Starting to see a backup building through there. The Carleton Street Bridge is up and crossing at the border of the Queenston-Lewiston trucks to the U.S. A 25-minute wait. The Peace Bridge cars and trucks to the U.S. 15 to 20 minutes and cars to Canada a 10-minute wait. 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
3: New Country 89.1, Niagara Pinpoint Weather.
4: Sunny today, then becoming a mix of sun and cloud with a high of 25. A few clouds tonight, a low of 9. Wednesday, mainly sunny, a high of 27. And Thursday, sunny with a high of 19.

Niagara's New Country 89.1, Bailey Zimmerman, Chevy Silverado. Brain strain time. You could win a $25 gift card to Mitchell's Bakery and Marketplace. People on average do this 201 times per year. I never really thought about this till now. But that's why I wanted to ask this question. People on average do this 201 times per year. What's your guess? Text it in 905-732-0891 for brain strain. Morgan Wallen, I'm the problem. 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

afternoon's Restless Hearts with Wheels, taking you back to 1986 with that one, the title track off their album Wheels, their second studio album by Restless Heart. We love the country classics, but we also love the new country too. Megan Maroney, Beautiful Things, New Country Afternoons.

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Niagara's New Country 89.1, Kane Brown's Woman. And whether you're a woman or a man, the answer for this might be a little bit different. But brain strain, the question that we asked was, people on average do this 201 times per year. And the answer is cut your fingernails. People on average cut their fingernails about 201 times per year. Doesn't mention anything about toenails in this trivia question, though. Vincent Mason, wish you well. New Country 89.1.

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New Country Afternoons, Owen Ringling, Love, Hate, Love. Certainly got the love of the Country Music Association of Ontario Awards, picking up Male Artist of the Year and Single of the Year for his song, Taillight This Town. Jordan Davis, I Ain't Saying, New Country Afternoons.

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6: Good afternoon, I'm Brandon Warby. A few clouds tonight, your New Country 89.1 Niagara Pinpoint weather details coming up. The Niagara Regional Police Service is highlighting a year of collaboration, innovation, and community-focused policing in its 2025 annual report. The report points to strong partnerships across Niagara, ongoing investments in technology and data-driven policing, and continued efforts to prevent crime while supporting vulnerable residents. Officials say road safety, proactive enforcement, and crime prevention remain key priorities throughout the year, alongside day-to-day work responding to community needs. The Police Services Board says it remains committed to oversight and community-focused policing as the service continues to evolve. Innovation in agriculture is getting a boost in Niagara. Brock University has launched the next phase of its Clean Agricultural for Sustainable Production project with the opening of the Norris W. Walker Research Farm. The facility will support research into virus-free grapevines, sustainable farming practices, and new technologies designed to help growers improve productivity and environmental performance. Researchers say the farm will serve as a living laboratory for developing stronger crops and finding solutions to challenges facing the agriculture sector. The project was made possible through federal and provincial funding, along with a multi-million dollar contribution from the late Norris Walker and his family. And it's ATV Safety Week, and the OPP are reminding people that along with the fun, there are potential dangers with all-terrain vehicles. 240 people were killed in ATV collisions in the past 10 years, and 41 of them were passengers. The OPP also want people to remember their helmets. Half of the ATV riders killed weren't wearing one, and half were also impaired by drugs or alcohol. In sports, here's Kennedy Freeman with NHL Playoff Fever.
7: Puck drops on Game 1 of the Stanley Cup Final tonight in Raleigh, and it's expected to be electric. The Carolina Hurricanes are back on hockey's biggest stage for the first time since 2006, with fans waiting nearly two decades for this moment. They welcome the Vegas Golden Knights, who are also chasing down that second cup in franchise history. With a sold-out arena and a long-awaited return to the final, I'm sure we can expect a loud and potentially emotional start to the series. I'm Kennedy Freeman. Playoff Fever returns tomorrow morning at 8 o'clock.
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5: 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Niagara Pinpoint Weather.
6: A few clouds tonight, a low of 9. Wednesday, mainly sunny, high of 27. Thursday, sunny with a high of 19. And Friday, sunny with a high of 20. 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

New Country Afternoons, Dean Brody, a man without a woman getting set to hit the road with the Wreck Laws on the Hometown Heroes Tour. Carter Faith has had a chance to join Post Malone and Jelly Roll for their big-ass stadium tour. 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
13: Ongoing issues in Fort Erie, Netherby Road near the QEW. There is a collision there. If you're on the QEW, Niagara bound at Mountain Road in Niagara Falls, watch out for some debris in the left lane. The Carlton Street and Queenston Street bridges are up, and at the border, the Queenston-Lewiston trucks to the U.S. 30 minutes. The Peace Bridge cars and trucks to the U.S. a 10 to 30 minute wait. 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
13: A few clouds tonight, a low of 9. Wednesday, mainly sunny, a high of 27. Thursday, sunny with a high of 19. And Friday, sunny with a high of 20.

New Country Afternoon's Ellen Langley. Weren't for the wind, knocking Morgan Wallen out of the top spot on the Hot Country Singles charts with Choosin' Texas, which has now been at the top for more times than Morgan Wallen. Pretty impressive. And they have a duet together now. Nice how that works out. New Country Afternoon's.

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0: Well, we got a Wednesday show planned for you. More chances to win Brett Young tickets. We'll do a round of younger or older at 8:10. Kids Ultimate Challenge is on the way. We'll tell you more about that at 7:30 with good people doing cool stuff. And we're getting ready for Country Night with your Well and Jackfish on Saturday at the Pond. So Ryan Harrison, the director of fun for the Well and Jackfish, will be here tomorrow morning in studio to tell us all the exciting details. All of that, plus your local Niagara news, weather, and traffic.
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New Country Afternoons, Josh Ross, Ain't Doing Jack. Jason Aldean's been busy, released his 12th studio album, Songs About Us, in April. The Double Down Tour with Luke Bryan co-headlining that one. And he was also officially announced as the first major headliner for the 2027 Country on the Coast Festival, too. And here he is with Don't Tell on Me, Jason Aldean, New Country Afternoons.

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10: There was a problem on Netherby Road near the QEW, a collision there. Looks like that has cleared up. On the 406, if you're traveling northbound near Highway 20, you're finding quite a bit of a backup through there. Not quite sure what is going on there yet, but you will find some delays in that area. The Carleton Street, Queenston Street, and Mellonby Avenue bridges are up. And at the border, the Queenston-Lewiston trucks to the U.S. 20 minutes. The Peace Bridge trucks to Canada and to the U.S. a 10 to 20 minute wait. 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

Country Afternoons. Morgan Griffiths, just being me. You could say that for Cody Johnson. He picked up Entertainer and Male Vocalist of the Year at the Academy of Country Music Awards, and he's getting a bit of backlash online because he went out in the Alaskan wilderness going grizzly hunting and posted some photos too. But he's always been very open that he's an avid hunter. So take what you will from that. Cody Johnson, The Fall, New Country Afternoons.

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And if you like this clover field of flowers,

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1: Good afternoon, I'm Brandon Warby. A few clouds tonight, your New Country 89.1 Niagara Pinpoint weather details coming up. The Niagara Falls Fire Department has named Ed Melanson its new Deputy Fire Chief of Community Risk Reduction, effective June 29th. Melanson brings more than 20 years of fire service experience to the position, most recently serving as Director of Fire Services and Community Emergency Management Coordinator for Saugeen Shores. His career began as a volunteer firefighter in Fort Erie in 2005, where he eventually rose through the ranks to become fire chief. The new deputy chief will be responsible for leading fire prevention, public education, and risk reduction initiatives across the city. Out Niagara is offering free support to municipalities across Niagara that want to move ahead with pride flag raisings during Pride Month. Vice Chair Mike Abel says the pride flag is about more than a symbol. It's a reflection of the work communities continue to do around inclusion.
2: We thought that, you know, Out Niagara offering these municipalities a constructive path forward was really good. As a board, what we felt was that the pride flag really mattered and the visibility of that flag represents is relevant. That flag is a starting point, not a finish line.
1: Out Niagara has reached out to all 13 municipalities in Niagara and says several have already responded positively. And while it is looking to climb the national rankings in this year's Participation Community Challenge, the city is inviting residents, schools, businesses, and community groups to track physical activity throughout June as part of the nationwide competition promoting healthy living. Welland made a strong debut in 2025, placing 49th in Canada and 10th in Ontario. City officials say every walk, workout, bike ride, and recreation activity will count toward Welland's goal of becoming one of Canada's most active communities. In sports, NHL playoffs tonight, it's game one of the Stanley Cup Final with Las Vegas at Carolina. And to baseball, the Jays continue their road trip tonight in Atlanta against the Braves. The next time you're scrolling through your phone, visit NiagaraDailyNews.ca and see what Niagara's talking about. 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
1: A few clouds tonight, a low of 9. Wednesday, mainly sunny, a high of 27. Thursday, sunny with a high of 19. And Friday, sunny with a high of 20. 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

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Tyler Joe Miller, Under the Influence. Wake the fun up with Rob weekday mornings. And this week, he's going to give you a chance to go see Brett Young live in concert. He's coming this August. You want a chance? Wake the fun up with Rob again tomorrow and all this week on New Country 89.1.

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7: If you're traveling northbound on the 406 near Highway 20, looks like there's some construction work going on through there. You might find some delays. Also seeing a stalled vehicle on the QEW Toronto-bound ramp at Walker's Line in Burlington. That is in the right lane. The Carlton Street and Clarence Street bridges are up. And at the border, the Queenston Lewiston trucks to the U.S. 20 minutes. The Peace Bridge cars and trucks to the U.S. 15 to 25 minutes. And trucks to Canada, a 15-minute wait. Traffic for Stephen Kanjar at the agency Niagara. 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And a motivated seller. Contact Stephen Kanjar at the agency Niagara. More traffic in minutes.
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7: A few clouds tonight, a low of 9. Wednesday, mainly sunny, a high of 27. Thursday, sunny with a high of 19. And Friday, sunny with a high of 20.

New Country 89.1 officially underway today. The Birch Way Book Riot kicking off at the Gale Center in Niagara Falls. It's Canada's largest used book sale, and it runs through Sunday. Proceeds will help women and children in the region escape intimate partner violence, too. So check it out. Birch Way Book Riot. Ride, ride, ride. Here's George Burge, Luke Bryan, New Country 89.1.

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New Country Afternoons, that song right there, one of the songs that made me fall in love with country music. I'm Trinette. Growing up, we didn't listen to a lot of country in my house. My dad was a bit of a rocker. My mom just didn't listen to a lot of music. But Dina Carter's Strawberry Wine, I remember that coming on the radio around the same time that I was 17. And I just remember it hitting that spot in my heart, thinking like, I can kind of relate with this song. And that's what country music to me is all about. So that song from Dina Carter, I kind of owe her a lot, because country music, definitely one of my favorite genres now. And it's because of songs like that. And Dan and Shay, they've got a pretty good one here with Say So. New Country Afternoons.

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afternoons. Jake Eagleson, Dean Brody, more drinking than fishing. They're both be on the road this summer. Hopefully they'll have some time to get some fishing in. Certainly will still be some drinking, I'm sure. Ella Langley, Be Her, New Country Afternoons.

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13: Ongoing issues on the QEW, Niagara bound at Mountain Road in Niagara Falls. The right lane is blocked. There is a vehicle fire. You're finding quite a bit of a delay through there. At the canal bridges, the Lakeshore Road and Carleton Street bridges are up. And at the border, the Rainbow Cars to Canada, 20 minutes. The Peace Bridge Trucks to Canada, a 20-minute wait. 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
1: New Country Afternoons, Aaron Goodvin said no redneck ever. I'm Trinette. I met a guy named Steve the other day that said that he's a really good friend of Aaron Goodvin, and he talked about getting him to come into the New Country studio. So we'll see whether that material

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1: Good afternoon, I'm Brandon Warby. A few clouds tonight, your New Country 89.1 Niagara Pinpoint weather details coming up. The Niagara Regional Police Service is highlighting a year of collaboration, innovation, and community-focused policing in its 2025 annual report. The report points to strong partnerships across Niagara, ongoing investments in technology and data-driven policing, and continued efforts to prevent crime while supporting vulnerable residents. Officials say road safety, proactive enforcement, and crime prevention remain key priorities throughout the year, alongside day-to-day work responding to community needs. The Police Services Board says it remains committed to oversight and community-focused policing as the service continues to evolve. Innovation in agriculture is getting a boost in Niagara. Brock University has launched the next phase of its Clean Agricultural for Sustainable Production project with the opening of the Norris W. Walker Research Farm. The facility will support research into virus-free grapevines, sustainable farming practices, and new technologies designed to help growers improve productivity and environmental performance. Researchers say the farm will serve as a living laboratory for developing stronger crops and finding solutions to challenges facing the agriculture sector. The project was made possible through federal and provincial funding, along with a multi-million dollar contribution from the late Norris Walker and his family. And it's ATV Safety Week, and the OPP are reminding people that along with the fun, there are potential dangers with all-terrain vehicles. 240 people were killed in ATV collisions in the past 10 years, and 41 of them were passengers. The OPP also want people to remember their helmets. Half of the ATV riders killed weren't wearing one, and half were also impaired by drugs or alcohol. In sports, NHL playoffs tonight, it's game one of the Stanley Cup Final with Las Vegas at Carolina. And to baseball, the Jays continue their road trip tonight in Atlanta against the Braves. The next time you're scrolling through your phone, visit NiagaraDailyNews.ca and see what Niagara's talking about. 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
1: A few clouds tonight, a low of 9. Wednesday, mainly sunny, a high of 27. Thursday, sunny with a high of 19. And Friday, sunny with a high of 20. 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
14: Ongoing issues on the QEW, Niagara bound at Mountain Road in Niagara Falls. There was a vehicle fire. Cleanup continues there. Elsewhere on the QEW, still some volume spots, but things are starting to move along. The Carlton Street and Mellonby Avenue bridges are up, and at the border, the Queenston-Lewiston cars to the U.S. 20 minutes, the Rainbow cars to Canada 25 minutes, and the Peace Bridge trucks to Canada a 15-minute wait. Traffic for Stephen Kanjar at the agency Niagara. 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More traffic in minutes.
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14: A few clouds tonight, a low of 9. Wednesday, mainly sunny, a high of 27. Thursday, sunny with a high of 19. And Friday, sunny with a high of 20.

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1: New Country Afternoons, Kane Brown with Backseat Driver. He's been all about getting fit these days, and in fact, has his very own exercise barn at his house, too. Corey Kent, Co Wetzel, here's Rocky Mountain Low, New Country Afternoons.

0: questions for you. Get a band.
1: New Country Afternoons, Thomas Rhett, beautiful as you. Are you excited? Luke Combs coming to Toronto this week. Here he is with his newest Be By You, New Country Afternoons.

0: start the day.
1: Wow, if we got a Wednesday show planned for you, more chances to win Brett Young tickets. We'll do a round of younger or older at 8:10. Kids Ultimate Challenge is on the way. We'll tell you more about that at 7:30 with good people doing cool stuff. And we're getting ready for Country Night with your Well and Jackfish on Saturday at the pond. So Ryan Harrison, the director of fun for the Well and Jackfish, will be here tomorrow morning in studio to tell us all the exciting details. All of that, plus your local Niagara news, weather, and traffic.
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New Country Afternoons, Keith Urban with Straight Line. This may be my new favorite summer song. Keith Urban has recorded his own version of the song Summer Breeze by Seals and Croft. You need to go check it out. Here's Megan Maroney. Beautiful Things, New Country Afternoons.

0: time for Stanley Cup chaos and another emotional roller coaster of NHL playoffs. 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As we all chase that elusive Stanley Cup glory, buckle up. 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
15: There was an issue on the QEW, Niagara bound at Mountain Road in Niagara Falls, the right lane. There was a vehicle fire. Looks like they're still doing some cleanup there. Just keep an eye out for that if you're through that area. Over at the border at the Peace Bridge, cars to the U.S., a 10-minute wait. 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And the Peace Bridge, cars and trucks to Canada, a 10 to 20-minute delay. 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

New Country Afternoons, that's the newest from High Valley. It's called Fools. I'm Trinette, heading out of here for now. Have a fantastic rest of your evening. Talk to you tomorrow on New Country Afternoons.

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1: A few clouds tonight, a low of 9. Wednesday, mainly sunny, a high of 27. Thursday, sunny with a high of 19. And Friday, sunny with a high of 20.

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